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1: So Robert De Niro has been in over 100 movies, and he says he wants to rewatch them all. Of course, if he does that, he won't have time to whine about the president. Well, not until the president's third or fourth term.
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Going to be cooling down to 45 degrees tonight. Tomorrow, sunshine with a high of 74. 43 at night, and on Saturday, partly sunny with a high of 77. 44 in the evening, and on Sunday, sunshine with a high of 82. I'm Sergio. 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

0: warm. 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That's what we're working for. We're almost there. 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

3 at night, and on Saturday, partly sunny with a high of 77. 44 in the evening. On Sunday, we're going to have some sunshine with a high of 82 degrees. I'm Sergio. 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

0: 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Well, that's your designer friend at Lazy Boy. 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

All right, coming up, we'll do a rundown on what we're doing today for the Dave Clemens Experience. Also, moment of inspiration just around the corner. Right now, it's Fleetwood Mac. I'm starting things off with Don't Stop. We head into a pretty nice-looking weekend. More on that coming up, too.

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0: You're unbelievable. EMF on Rock and Roll's Greatest Hits 105.7 KQAK. Good morning. This is the Dave Clemens Experience. I'm Dave Clemens. We've got Carl, the one-eyed producer here, pushing the buttons for us this morning. We're looking for sunny skies today with a high near 74 and a bunch of stuff going on this weekend and beyond as we head into fall. And you can find so many things to do at MyCentralOregon.com. You got Brightside Animal Center's Paw Crawl, Center of Music Festival, Rim of the Well, LeBon Burlesque presents Gaga. 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Up next, we check in with Bill Baker, find out what's trending this morning, and I have today's random facts coming up, too.
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Tell you about some of those. High today's will be 74, sunny skies, mostly clear skies tonight. Lows will be 46, sunny tomorrow with a high of 77. They say sunny on Sunday with a high of 81. Weekend's looking pretty good. More weather anytime at MyCentralOregon.com. 49 degrees and clear skies in Bend right now.

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High today's going to be 74. With sunny skies. You're listening to the Dave Clemens Experience. I'm Dave Clemens. We've got Carl, the one-eyed producer over there, pushing the buttons for us this morning. Up next, we'll check in with Bill Baker, find out what's trending. And weekend's looking pretty good weather-wise. 74 today, 77 tomorrow, and then 81 on Sunday. Sunny skies expected. I don't know what plans you got, but, you know, you can do some stuff. Weather's looking pretty good. Now, I'm going to spend a couple of hours over there at M. Jacobs tomorrow. I'll be there from 10 to noon, as they've got a sale going on, so I'm going to talk about it on the radio. But you should drop by, say hello, and, you know, change your furniture look with these great savings they've got at M. Jacobs.

All right, coming up, we're going to talk about honoring National Recovery Month and National Suicide Prevention Awareness Month. Also, Wheel of Birthdays coming up. We'll check in with Bill Baker. We have today's random facts. But first, weather. Sunny today with a high near 74. Mostly clear skies tonight with a low of 46. Sunny again tomorrow with a high of 77. And warmer yet on Sunday with a high of 81.

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0: 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It's a twist on today's headlines every weekday morning at 6:35, 7:35, and 8:35. I think it's the most important 90 seconds in radio. K-Q-A-K. Hey, it's Dave Clemens. It's time now for the Pet of the Week. I have my friend Lynn here from the Humane Society of Central Oregon. How are you?
1: I am doing great. Are you excited for the nice weekend weather?
0: Weekend looks awesome, right?
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0: Yeah.
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Rock Set. Rock and Roll's Greatest Hits, 105.7 KQAK. And the weekend's here. It's the last weekend of the summer. And hopefully you're enjoying it or about to enjoy it. And it's crazy. Summer's officially official. I believe it ends Tuesday, starts Wednesday. So get those summer things in before it's officially fall. And then you got to dress like Han Solo or wear flannels. You got to wear big, dumb, floppy hats and walk around with pumpkin spice lattes because that's just how it works. And if you're a couple, you got to

Pink Floyd, Rock and Roll's Greatest Hits, 105.7 KQAK. If you want to catch a movie this weekend, I recommend you reserve your seat ahead of time. It'll make it way easier. And if you're wondering what's in theaters, you can see Resident Evil. Also, Practical Magic 2. Spider-Man Brand New Day is playing, as well as Odyssey and Shaun the Sheep, the Beast of Mossy Bottom. Runners in theaters, as well as Coyote versus Acme and Insidious Out of the Further is playing. The Uprising is in theaters, as well as The Wait and Daniel and the Fire.

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Central Oregon weather. It's going to be cooling down to 43 degrees tonight. Tomorrow, sunshine with some clouds and a high of 77. 44 at night and on Sunday, sunshine with a high of 82 degrees. 47 in the evening on Monday. It's sunny with some clouds. I'm Sergio. 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

all sunshine, some clouds, and a high of 77, 44 at night. And on Sunday, we're going to see some sunshine, a high of 82 degrees and 47 in the evening. Monday, sunshine with some clouds, a high of 79. I'm Sergio. 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
1: So today is Greenpeace Day, and I gotta be honest, I know they do some great things, but I'm not a big fan. 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